one of the one of the one of the one of the one of the one of the one of the one of the one of the one of the one of the one of the one of the one of the one of the one of the one of the one of the one of the one of the one of the one of the one of the one of the one of the one of the one of the one of the one of the one of the one of the one of the one of the one of the one of the one of the one of the one of the one of the one of the one of the one of the one of the one of the one of the one of the one of the one of the one of the one of the one of the one of the one of the one of the one of the one of the one of the one of the one of the one of the one of the one of the one of the one of the one of the one of the one of the one of the one of the one of the one of the one of the one of the one of the one of the one of the one of the one of the one of the one of the one of the one of the one of the one of the one of the one of the one of the one of the one of the one of the one of the one of the one of the one of the one of the one of the one of the one of the one of the one of the one of the one of the one of the one of the one of the one of the one of the one of the one of the one of the one of the one of the one of the one of the one of the one of the one of the one of the one of the one of the one of the one of the one of the one of the one of the one of the

birds from all around us, and some far away, some close by. The birds from all around us, and some far away, and some close by. The birds from all around us.

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The birds from all around us, and some far away, some close by. The birds.

DJ that is happening. The Rude Boys, they are going to be there.

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Batman like the best things, as a matter of fact. Right? Batman like to wear the best clothes. They like to drive the best cars. They like to listen to the best music. So wherever there's a DJ that is happening, the Rude Boys, they are going to be there.

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The song is called The Bottle. And the rhythm is Celebrate Time.

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You clapping and laughing. Will you remember or will you forget? Forget about the good things, like blues and jazz being black. Yeah, black music all about you. And the musicians who write and play about you. A black brother groaning, a black sister moaning, and beautiful, beautiful black children, ragged, underfed, laughing, not knowing. Will you remember their names? Or do they have no names, no lives, only products to be used when you wanna dance and cry? You taking, they giving, you living, they creating, starving, dying, trying to make a better tomorrow.

you and your children a history. But what do you care about history? Black history and John Coltrane. No, all you want to do is pat your foot, sip a drink and pretend with your head bobbing up and down. What do you care about acoustics? Bad microphones or out-of-tune pianos and noise? You, the club owners and disc jockeys, made a deal, didn't you? A deal about black music, and you really don't give a shit long as you take. There was a time when stations played all black music, from Charlie Parker to Johnny Ace on show after show. But what happened? I'll tell you what happened. They divided black music, doubled the money, and left us split again is what happened. John Coltrane's dead, and some of you have yet to hear him play. How long? How long has that train been gone? And how many more trains will go before you understand your life? John Coltrane, who had the whole of life wrapped up in B flat. John Coltrane, like Malcolm, true image of black masculinity. Now tell me about the good things. I'm telling you about John Coltrane, a name that should ring throughout.

Words of comfort, words of Africa, words of welcome. 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

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Will know and be proud. Proud to say, I'm from Parker City, Coltrane City, Ornette City, Farrah.

long will it take for you to understand that train's been gone? Riding in a portable radio next to your son, who's lonely, who walks, walks, walks into nothing. 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How long?

Good morning. Hello, NTS. This is Stone coming live from Spirit Blue HQ. Tommy and Camilla are on tour, so I'm covering until 9 a.m. this morning. Thanks for listening. This next one's Johnny Nash.

Yeah, love that one. That was Fuser by Scala. Before that, we had Cancer House. That track was called The Moth. And then a track that was out recently on Fixed Abode, that was Letters by Elsa Berzagotti. How's everyone's morning going so far? What's everyone's bank holiday plans? We're all talking about Bun Bun the cat in the Discord. Bun Bun pics in there if you like angry looking cats. Big love to Spirit Blue for getting me involved. It's always nice covering this show. I think this is my third time on the Early Bird show now. To celebrate, here's some jazzy stuff. This one is called Movement 4, and it's by New World Science.

The Arsenal fans have entered the Discord. Congrats to you lot. Well done.

That was It's a Lovely Game, Louise by The Circle, spelt C-Y-R-K-L-E. And before that was Song for Wild by Mark Fry. I'm kind of having a bit of a folk moment at the moment. Oh, moment at the moment. I'm still waking up. There's no coffee at Spirit Blue HQ. If anyone is in Southeast London with spare coffee, let me know. Here's Jessica Pratt.

That last one was River Song by Tweedy. And before that, we had Bushel Hide by Jessica Pratt. The sun's coming out in South London. I hope that's the same for you, wherever you are.

For those that have just joined us, my name is Stone. I'm covering for Spirit Blue this morning. Here from Spirit Blue HQ. It's me and Bum Bum the cat just chilling. He was really meowing a lot during that last song, so he either really liked it or he really wants his breakfast, but I don't know where the cat food is. That was Red and Neon by Otto Benson of his album Peanut that came out at the end of last year. That album's been just one of my go-to slap it on, walk around feeling happy albums. Couldn't recommend it more. This next song is by This Is Lorelei. I hope everyone is having a lovely morning.

love that song so much. That was Sunatuva by Helu Mergia. He's an Ethiopian jazz legend. I once ate a large mushroom-based meal and walked around listening to that song and stumbled across a kite first. So I was listening to that with like manta rays and teddy bears and all sorts of creatures floating above me at a kite fair on Blackheath Common, which was very nice. Hope everyone's having a very nice morning too. I'm enjoying these upbeat tunes, excuse me. Here's another silly one. This is Slurf Song.

Yeah, that was Cumbia de los Bee Gees by Cumbia Machuca. What a great cover. We need more of that.

0: the nylon cloth you are doing on my suit, sir?
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0: You can't do operating work, sir?
1: Why, right now, I can't operate, but I will cooperate with you. I will do anything.
0: All right, I want to show you. See the base button, yeah? 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

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Mm-hmm. Watch the bass now. You hear the bass now, it sound wrong. So it's, watch, just listen to the bass. You saw it make the girl them a wiggle them waist. Alright, listen to the drum then. Them drum they will make you dumb in eye. Right?

Thanks to everyone in the Discord saying they're enjoying the upbeat energy today. I think last time I covered for Spirit Blue on this show, it was just turning kind of autumnal weather and we were all reveling in the gloomy. But whilst it's not as sunny as I'd like it to be outside, inside, we're trying to make it sunny. It's looking pretty warm in London over this weekend though. Bank Hall. Come on. Here's Gabor Szabo. No idea if I said that right. This is NTS. I'm with you until 9.

I'm told my pronunciation was almost correct. That was Gabor Szabo. I don't know. The song was called Ferris Wheel. I don't think I'll be able to pronounce the song name of this next one either, but it's by R.K. Negati. It's French. I can't do French.

Yeah, that was Orange Cake Mix with Streetlights and Stars. Thanks everyone for listening today. It's always a pleasure covering for Tommy and Camilla. I've got a couple more tunes for you before we'll hand over to Flo. This next one is called Song for Paloma, and it's by Old Saw.

Big thanks to everyone listening. My name is Stone, and I've been covering for Spirit Blue for the last 2 hours. We've got Flow coming up for you guys next. I hope to play tunes for you all and chat very soon. Hope everyone has a great week. This is Stone, signing off.

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Oh, I hope everyone's doing well. Whatever it is that you're up to and wherever it is that you are listening in from. Big thanks to Lovely Stone. A beautiful early bird show this morning. Brilliant producer, his music I play often on the show actually. And talented radio presenter, as evidence this morning. If you missed Stone, you can listen back on the NTS website in a few hours later on today.

Good morning. Congratulations to the Arsenal fans in the chat room this morning. I'm pleased for you. I didn't want to see you do it, but then when it happened, I was happy. I was happy. This one is a song called Japanese Green, and it's by Blue Earth Sound, taken from a new release called the St. Louis Sessions. It's available on Bandcamp. And this next one, a classic by Jennifer Lara. This is Ain't No Love.

beautiful Doreen Schaefer with This Love. The one before, Jack Johnson, that's by The Magnificent Seven. And before that, again, Jennifer Lara with Ain't No Love.

Oh, out to Alice, listening in from the train to Marseille. Wonderful. Out to Hamish, says, morning, folks. I'm listening in with my girlfriend today, who got accepted for a new job this week. No more 2 hours of commuting every day for her. Oh, congratulations to you. Other listeners, bird spotting in Copenhagen, suffering from hangovers after workplace karaoke, doing the school run in Gothenburg. Very nice. Weather's on the turn here, I'm ready for the heatwave. And the mood is good, mood is good. 6.5, a bit hungry, so could always be improved. Hoping that you're good too. Not quite sure about what's coming up on the agenda today. That's a reggae to kick off, I think. And then who knows? As ever, if you want to come and say hello in the chat room, you can do so by clicking on the little white box. It's in the top right-hand corner. Come and let us know how you're spending your Wednesday. This one is by Tyrone Downey. It's from an album called A Tribute to Reggae's Keyboard King, Jackie Matu. This is his version of Mission Impossible.

beautiful song. It's by Love and Unity. The title is Can't Let You Go. Again, that's Love and Unity with Can't Let You Go. I think Sandra Cross wrote that song. Next up, this is Taboulet with Adieto. Played this last week. So beautiful.

This one is by Os and Goss. It's from 1977 and the song is called Avante Juventude. Before that, Tabule with Adieto, and next up we're going to hear a song by Sonia Ferguson. Beautiful song called Used to Be My Dread.

feel like I've got some sort of watershed at some point in the year where I can't listen to that song before, I don't know, maybe like the 13th of May or something like that. But any time after that, it's okay. It's the first time I've listened to it this year. Carly Simon with Why. Before that, Pop Goes the Weasel. That one is by Yasmin King. And before that again, Used to Be My Dread by Sonia Ferguson. Oh, I tell you, I arrived to the studio not mega stressed, but just, you know, a bit flappy, and now I feel very relaxed. Having a very nice time in here this morning. I hope that you are too. I know some chat room users certainly are. Some beautiful photographs of where people are listening in from, saunas and seasides and country lanes.

This one, of course, Move On Up, originally by Curtis Mayfield, but this version by Devon Russell. It's a whole album called Darker Than Blue of Devon Russell, Curtis Mayfield covers that I highly recommend going and checking out if you don't know it already, but that's my favourite one. Beautiful song and a beautiful version.

People in the chat room keep asking me if I'm an Arsenal fan. I don't know, just because I live in London. No, I'm very much not an Arsenal fan. I've just been informed by Robin, one of my colleagues here at MTS, that Femi, who runs the station and who is very much an Arsenal fan, a lifelong gooner, said that all the Arsenal fans can have a day off if Arsenal win the Premier League, which of course they did last night. So maybe I'll, maybe I'll try and claim Arsenal fandom in a month's time when I want to take a Monday off. But no, I'm a Palace fan. And I'm happy for Arsenal, but I'm just glad it's all been wrapped up ahead of Saturday, because Palace play Arsenal on Sunday. I can't bear the celebrations upon beating Crystal Palace. You know what I mean? Anyway. But I'm pleased. And I'm pleased for my lovely sister-in-law, Outer Jess. Pleased to hear that she jumped on the Lime bike at 10 past 10 last night and went up to the Emirates. The last one by Dennis Bavell was Capricorn. It's the Strip Mix. And this one now is called Bad Dub Boys. It's by Iria.

So Good That, again, it's by Iria, who's a Japanese musician. Iria, spelled I-R-I-A. It's from a release from 1995. It's the B2. Again, it's Bad Dub Boys.

That is a song called Life Changes You. It's by Bovell. I've misidentified it many times on the radio as a song by Sash, but it's just because it's mislabeled on my file. But yes, it came out in 1995, again by Bovell. B-O-V-E-L. Life Changes You. Before that was a song by Off Peak. That one was called Baby It's You. And this one is Lawrence Dance by the MBV and Moody's All-Stars. As we come into the last 40 minutes or so of today's show,

the song by Donald Byrd. The song is Wind Parade. It's from his 1975 album Places and Spaces. It's a no-skip album for me, that. It's only 7 songs on it, but they're all fantastic. Again, that's Places and Spaces by Donald Byrd. Into this for Delegation. This is Oh Honey.

such a nice coincidence. Out to Ewan and Laura, who walked down the aisle to this yesterday. Oh, so nice. Huge congratulations. How lovely. What a weird, serendipitous thing that I have to play it and you're listening. Let's have one for you.

Oh, quite a good ultimate DJ prompt. Jeff in the chat room says, my friend Nathan walked down the aisle to the Champions League music. Fucking hell. Come on, Nathan.

And that one is by NW10. It's a song called Love's Got the Feeling. Lots of people are asking about it in the chat room, so I'll repeat it again. NW10 with Love's Got the Feeling.

right. We've come to the end of the show. That one is by Paul Thompson. It's a song called Well, This Is My Bed, and I'm going to finish on Our Day Will Come, this version by The Undisputed Truth from an album called Down to Earth. Thanks all for listening, and I hope that you have a wonderful rest of your Wednesday. Enjoy Soup to Nuts with Shy One for the next 2 hours, and I'll see you tomorrow. Ciao, Bellas. Bye-bye.

Yes, yes, NCS Soup to Nuts with Nietzsche One. That was Alex Nutt Presents Some of Its Parts, The Message. A new collaborative project led by Mr. Nutt. On pre-order now, head to the Eglo Bandcamp.

fallen has to be.

Universal Robot Band. What a tune. Footsteps on the Roof. It's been stuck in my mind for over 10 years. Like, you know them songs that never leave your mind? It's going round and round, week in, week out. This is one of mine.

That was today's second funkadelic track of the show, Standing on the Verge of Getting It On. And a few tracks back, I played Amp Fiddler's Laughing at Your Mix of Let's Take It to the Stage.

room going crazy for that one. That was Baltimore, an official remix by Super Shy, also known as Tom Misch. It's about 12:05 here in the UK. I've got less than an hour to go. Soup to Nuts with me, Shy. Just leaving you some great music today and trying not to talk over it, really. Of course, you'll get the full track list on the NTS website when the show is uploaded and NTS supporters are getting it live themselves. So you should consider being one if you're not.

That one, the original demo of Heaven 17's Penthouse and Pavement. Shouts to the Atlanta crew joining us in the chat. And a big shout to Jeff Leopard, who buys new vinyl when he hears this show. Recently got a new DeMonk. Yes, big up.

Out to Harry Kiwi and the co-workers, loving this selection. That last track was Peace of Mind by Toyin Agbetu, who will be doing a talk with his son, my dear friend Nate. I can't remember where, maybe 180. But you should definitely go. I'm not going to be around for it, which is a real shame. And party people, I would love to invite you somewhere this weekend if you're in London. You should definitely come to Brahma at number 90 in Hackney Wick. Hold tight, let me pull up the full lineup for you.

and I will be keeping it strictly housey, which is really rare that I play one style of music in a set. But yeah, if you're into that, come true.

That was Charisma's version of Crackerzack, Crouching Tiger, featuring Lyric Jones. Sorry, I was not clear for those asking. Yes, it's going to be a back-to-back with Seb Odyssey at number 90 in Hackney Wick this Saturday. Very excited. Seb is a wicked DJ and selector. If you frequent Adonis, you'll be familiar with him.

All right, folks, I will be signing out on this next one. A brilliant track, a beatless version of another track on the EP. It's taken from Artist Drop Records, that is Alia's record label. And the artist responsible is Stefan Vincent. This is a dedication to Herbie, Beatless. And one last final shout out to anyone looking for something to do, come through number 90 this Saturday, Hackney Wick. New back-to-back Seb Odyssey alongside a whole bunch of other back-to-back. Shout out to the Thailand crew locked in. And until next time, take care. And Zagreb crew, I'll see you on Friday. No, Saturday. I'm nervous because my agent's locked in. She's like, you should know your schedule. But yeah, Zagreb Saturday, Hackney Saturday. Peace.

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this again sometimes. But before I could speak my mind, he said, hit me up next time you see me online. And with that,

Hello, NTS. You're tuned into Lunch Club with Finn. Live with you till 2 p.m. Big up Shad for the last 2 hours. To open the show, that was the sounds of Aaron Carl. Definition of Love. Underneath, this is M.E. Keep it locked.

underneath. Sounds of Prolific. Stay with me, the ambient love instrumental. Absolute hurter, if there ever was one.

There we go. Underneath, this is The Artist. More Trouble, the Nocturnal Zone dub. Production by, let me see if I can get this right, it's Backroom Productions from Jersey. Headed up by DJ Spen. Not to be confused with Basement Boys Productions, headed up by DJ Spen in Baltimore. That took me ages to work out. But yeah, 90s Jersey Gospel House. So good.

That last one, The King, Todd Terry. This one is an old Dance Mania bit, I Can't Go, by DJ Nepets, off the EP The Backwards Named DJ.

That's so good. The kiss at the end. This is De Posse. To Win Your Love, the New York mix. Sounds like, it's like a Chicago house nourished by time. Do you know what I mean?

that last one. Peace and Unity by The Soul of Nick Jones. Great alias. This one's Care by Chris Shivers. Sorely underrated Detroit producer.

Sounds Underneath now of On, Southern Freeze, Old Sheffield Flip. If you're in London this weekend, you can catch me, DJ Q, and a Squeezy, esteemed Sunday Club resident. Live at NT's Loft on the Sunday evening. '90s House and Garage all night long. That's NT's Loft. Hopefully see some of you there.

Right, gonna leave you with a scorcher garage track, seeing as we've got such a sunny weekend coming up. You've been listening to Lunch Club with me, Finn. I'll be back with you next week. Keep it NTS.

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Welcome to another episode of Architects, where I pay homage to a living legend once a month here on NTS Radio. I'm Alex Kelman. It's Monday, November 20th, 2023 at 7 p.m. Pacific Standard Time. This month's architect has a style like no other. He's pushed the boundary of emceeing with unique wordplay, otherworldly storytelling, original slang, and an unmatched energy. I consider him to be the avant-garde and equally the avant-pop of hip-hop. For this special, I put all the focus on his solo recording output from his career-spanning albums and left out anything he's featured on, which could be its own episode. I hope you enjoy the selection of tunes from the almighty Busta Rhymes.

shorty playing in the front yard of the crib. 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Somebody helped me up and asked me if I bumped my head. I said, yeah. So then they said, oh, so that means you gonna switch it on them. I said, yeah, flip mode. 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You know, and as a shorty, I was always told that if I ain't gonna be part of the greatest, I gotta be the greatest myself.

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Let me listen to the wind so I can hear the earth, me and the universe speak round a celebration of my birthday. That being said, we can stop pretending in our mental, like all the shit we witnessed be happening coincidental. See, back in 98 when I dropped the first extinction level, I was fighting in the demons with personal scores to settle. They put it in a movie cause they knew that we ain't really know. Funny how they try to tell us 22 years ago.

Seventh seal. The world is wounded, it may never heal. Even Mother Nature's getting ill. It's getting real when millions get killed. When that deadly weather spill, until Sodom and Gomorrah's on America's turf. The horror, it'll forever get worse. Yet and still, it's like a gift at birth. Then you inherit a curse, but the meek must inherit the earth. It's heaven's will. Meek meaning powerless in the form of politics, giving power at the dawn of the apocalypse. The war is stronger than peace. It's poverty to the majority, is scarred with the mark of the beast. So the righteous prevail and work miracles. Repair the weather, you through the unbearable and reverse the inevitable. Refine you of sin, remind you of when. Back when God lived in men, and that time was again. Signs of the end, read Mark chapter 13 and Daniel chapter 12. Understand you wrapped in hell. Revelation show the facts as well. Then read prophets in the Quran and ask yourself, do you

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Hello, everyone. Hello, hello, hello, hello. This is Louise Chen. You're listening to Chen TS, live and direct from Paris, 10th arrondissement. This is a special jazzy, housey show. We're trying to invoke the sun and the nice weather because I am tired and sick and tired of the rain and the cold. Okay? It's almost the end of May. Where the sun at? Let's call it together.

All right. I can't continue this show without shouting out all the Arsenal fans all around the world. We're champions. Arsenal did it. Only took 22 years, but we did it. And yeah, cause for celebration everywhere for all Arsenal fans. And anyone who doesn't like Arsenal, I'm sorry, we are going to be absolutely insufferable. And I might be doubly insufferable because if PSG wins the Champions League a second year in a row, I'm not going to shut up about football for the next decade. I'm so sorry. Back to some music. I opened the show with a brand new Gary Barnes called Cauldron. It's actually Your Brother's Keeper and Gary Barnes.

We're going to keep things mellow for a little 15 minutes until we gradually pick things up and eventually get into playing some house. But we're keeping it jazzy today. Jazzy, sunny, bright, feel good, warmth. All the things that I've been missing in my life.

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This one's called No One Plays the Game, and it features Duval Timothy.

Martin and Duval Timothy on No One Plays the Game, off of Martin's brand new album that's just released, Music for Existing. If you haven't given it a listen, go. Not right now, maybe after the show. It's absolutely beautiful, it's stunning, and I think you'll love it. And now, following one of my favorites, has to be another one of my favorites, I'm going to play you a brand new Pearl and the Oysters called Doom Mood.

Another perfect, perfect psychedelic Latin, delicious Pearl in the Oysters tune. That was Doom Mood. And honestly, that end there, please release the extended version. I want to keep hearing that organ. I want to keep hearing that outro for at least 2 more minutes. All right, to follow up, more Brazilian music.

abrupt ending, like we like it. We love an abrupt ending, don't we? Next one is a brand new song by Oddest Number called Estrondo. And I want to thank Oddest Number for sending me their music. I love it. So keep it coming.

So that was Oddest Number with Estrondo. And I'm taking advantage of this little musical breakdown to send all my love to Maltine. Shout out to you, my love.

Hello, shout out to Alex. Welcome to Paris. My Taiwanese family, or part of my Taiwanese family, has landed. Welcome, welcome, welcome. And I think you've packed the sun with you because next week should be warmer than today.

for the radio silence. That was absolutely unintended, an accident, completely my fault. I decided to launch into a massive chat to you guys, but the microphone was off. I'm so sorry. This last tune, Beautiful, by Auntie Flo, and the track is called Mother Teresa. And I'll give you the track ideas that I've failed to share with you earlier because the microphone was off. Just give me one second. Here we are. So I wanted to give you the track idea of that kind of very meditative beatless tune that reminded me of Totoro, that Studio Ghibli anime. And I put that in the chat room. So we had a little side chat about Totoro and how I'm making Adam watch it. And I'm forcing him to like it by having a favorite scene together that we reenact. Anyway, that track, the meditative one, tongue ring.

That was another fantastic abrupt ending to a beautiful song. Let me give you the track ID. So because it's a bit long, I'm going to pull it up on my laptop. This was O Vento Part as Ganaderas de Itapua. Oh my God, I'm so sorry if I have mispronounced all of this. And the band, the artist, is called Ubuntu. It's a reissue on Mr. Bongo, new compilation, about to be released or maybe already out. Mr. Bongo Record Club, Volume 8. It's only got gems on there, so check it out on their Bandcamp or in record shops. It's so good.

This last one, really beautiful, jazzy piano, buttery keys, everything I love. That was a Mabiche production, and the track is called Until Everybody's Free. A beauty. We've got some deep house, we've got some soulful house, we've got jazzy house, we've got disco bits, a bit of everything. I'm taking you all over the shop, but I'm keeping it feel good today.

All right, what you've just heard, those beautiful disco strings, that's a track by Fook called Headspin. And it is coming out on a compilation called House of House Part 2 with tons of delicious deep house, soulful house, jazzy house, disco house, you name it.

Guys, I can't believe it, but we've only got 24 minutes to go until the end of the show. I have, I don't know, at least another 15 songs to play for you. So much good music has hit my inbox lately, and I guess because I missed the last show, because I was busy doing silly commuting between New York and Venice. I just have a backed up drive for you. What am I gonna do? What am I gonna do? I might have to do another mix for you guys. Don't know. That said, I don't know about you, but I feel pretty good. I'm in the zone. I've been loving those like big vocal, soulful, deep house bangers. And the one I played just before the one playing now is one of my favorite releases to have hit my inbox. It's by 555 Soul, aka Vin Soul, and it's they're launching a brand new label, especially for this type of deep house with soulful house stuff. And honestly, it's so good. I've been looking around my emails to try and find the name of the label for you, but I'll find it eventually. Just remember, that was 555 Soul, and the track was called Come Over Mackin. And right now you're listening to MDA Grooves with Sonido Latino, and I'm going to leave you with it.

I leave you. I need to shout out my sister, Lil C, with whom we played the Met Gala after party for YSL. Let me tell you, we have seen some scenes, and I'm going to give you the highlight. The highlight was seeing Mick Jagger dance with Leonardo DiCaprio while Lil C was playing some rude dancehall beat. There you go. That was a highlight of my Met Gala after party. Apart from, like, obviously dancing with Io Debris and Zoe Kravitz. You know, no big deal. Also, Margot Robbie made Lil C have a shot of tequila. There you go. Hot gossip for you. And then from there, I immediately flew to Venice to DJ for the Biennale opening, the opening or launch event organized by the British Arts Council for Lubaina Himid's exhibition. Thank you to my London friends that have come down and came for a little boogie, came to see me play and gave me a little hello on the way. That was really nice. And it was like a nice little European break before I headed back to New York to play back-to-back with Moxie at Public Records. And I want to thank everyone that's come down to that party because that was epic. That was really one for the books. People stayed till the end. It was packed. It was sweaty. It felt sexy. It was great. And, you know, I hadn't played with Alice in so long. It was really nice to get this... to finally get to do this, because after all, that was the party that was making up for last year's party that I had to cancel because of the fire at Heathrow. This time, no issue. Made it to New York. Otherwise, let me take 1 minute just to tell you where I'm going to play next. If you can catch me or if I can catch you, that would be really nice. So for whoever's in Paris and is interested in hearing me talk about the art of digging and my passion for collecting records and hoarding music memorabilia, I'll be doing a little listening session and a little talk at the EPT showroom in Le Marais. You can find all the info on my Instagram or on the EPT Instagram. I believe it's at the 55 rue Charlot. Anyway, I'll be there on Sunday from 3 p.m. till 6 p.m. You might even see Adam if he finds it interesting enough to come see me. And then I'll be playing in Brussels with my Ed Banger family next Saturday, May 30th. So whoever's in Brussels and want to see me play, I'll be playing early in the afternoon on Nordplatz. And I believe it's going to be a cute one. My next gig is going to be in Copenhagen after that for 3 days of design. You can catch me playing for Fritz Hansen. I'll probably tell you all about the details in the next show. And the big news really is that I'm coming back to London to play Meltdown, Harry Styles Festival at South Bank Centre. I'll be playing a disco set Sunday, June 21st with Gideon, Gaillance, Yasmin Lacey, just a 10 out of 10 lineup, of course. I'll be playing in the afternoon, so come by, say hi. And then last but not least, I've been teasing you with an announce for Paris, because I haven't played in Paris in so long, and it's finally happening. I can tell you all about it. You can bookmark your diaries, save the date, 29th of August. It's a Saturday, and I'll be hosting a daytime party free of charge, no entry. Just open to all ages, kids welcome. We'll probably be doing little bits for children. There'll be music, there'll be merch, and there will be food by Family First, of course. And in the evening, I'll be playing all night long. And this is my only Paris show. So if you're in Paris and you want to see me play, August 29th at Le Point Éphémère. I'll be posting
flyers and da-da-da and ticket links and all of that very soon. But I just thought I could give you the date already to mark your diaries. Voila. So that's it from me for today. I'll see you in 2 weeks. And now we've only got 10 minutes. I'm just going to try and play a really beautiful tune to see you off. Thank you for tuning in. As usual, I love playing for you and I missed you. I'll see you in 2 weeks. Gros bisous.

Hiya, welcome to Maison Aya with Aya. And on today's episode, I am introducing you all to Wasulu music. Wasulu music comes from the region of Wasulu in Mali, which is part of my heritage. And I thought I'd share with you that today, guys. So please enjoy, sit back, relax, and let me know what you think.

Well, this is my final song, so thank you for having me.

Hello, everyone. If you just locked in, you're tuned into Peach on NTS. I'm with you for the next hour. I'm a bit jet lagged. I just got back from New York and the US this morning. Big shout out to everyone over there that had me. Atlanta, Chicago, New York. Smoke and Mirrors in Chicago, Pisces in Atlanta, and Wire Festival in New York. It was lovely. All three gigs were great. It's so nice to be there. This one's a release by a Berlin-based label called Danger Records. Upcoming release, Lithuanian artist. Really great stuff. Anyways, keep it locked. This is Peach on NTS.

Hello. If you've just locked in, this is Peach on NTS. Big shout out to Tavernier Chocolates Factory Chocolate Apprentice Eleanor. Is she new? Hello, Eleanor. Thanks for locking in with the team. This one's called Aquaplane by Boink. You'll have to forgive me, my voice is a bit like, I don't know, it feels like I have allergies. I feel like I've had allergies ever since I was in the US. It's all like happening up in my face. I thought I was sick for a bit, but then I'm not. Sorry, this is a really boring chat. Anyways, shout out to everyone in the chat. We've got Dylan locked in, Hermdog Pazu, Akira Dice, Chris the Sheep, what's up? That's the last set of shout outs for today. This voice can't handle it. Vocal fry is a bit too much today. Got lots of forthcoming bits, bunch of records, bunch of unrecord box heaters straight from the folder. Hope you enjoy. Keep it locked until 7 p.m. with me on NTS Radio. This is Peach.

This one underneath, want your, no, Come On In. Obviously. Called Come On In by Todd Terry. Natively one of the most consistent producers of all time for me. Feels like I like everything he does. This one's on In-House Records.

this one called Give It All to Me by Greed.

bank. 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You know, like I'm some kind of

0: 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Making tracks like that.
1: Crazy.
0: The beat is good. Can't handle someone just complaining the whole way through. Maybe it's the Canadian in me. Toxic positivity. Can't handle it. But it is a good one. It's called Fuck That, unsurprisingly. And this one's called Crazy Love by Ferrari, forthcoming Faith Beat. We're already out.
1: Crazy.
0: Shout out to everyone locked in at home, locked in the chat. I see you, I'm reading you, I feel the same as you. Somebody wanted to know more about what's going on with me, where I am, what's happening. I took a month off in April, actually. Sorry, I'm going to talk over this whole track. No one likes that. Yeah, I took a month off in April. Went to Japan. Looked at ceramics. Touched a lot of grass. Ate a lot of treats, like a lot of cake. It was lovely. It was great. Adored it, honestly. And what else? Now you can catch me in Europe until November. Possibly longer, who knows. But definitely for the next little while. We've got this weekend, we've got Dreamland, a gala on Saturday, which is gonna be sick. Got a really special setup. Surprise, everything's gonna look amazing there. So please come through if you're at Gala Festival this weekend. Sunday, I'll be playing back to back with Prosumer at Lenta Cabinet. Also, can I just say the Dreamland lineup at Gala is stuff of dreams. Like, it's me playing some ambient and some down tempo. Then I got CK from Denmark, got Sweet 16 from Germany, Steffi in Virginia live. Midland, my father. And then myself and Prosumer.
1: Crazy.
0: Then next weekend, we're doing the White Hotel into DBA. Crazy. So if you're in Manchester and you want to have a big one next weekend, you know where to find me. I'll be at both. Playing two sets. And then the following day, I'll be at Sunday's Dreamland collaboration in Brussels. Got some more stuff all throughout the summer and everything. Keep it locked, I'll share some more after this mix. 10 more minutes, 13, whatever, 14, 12, who knows. More with Peach on NTS. Happy to be back. In here.

Right. Okay. And then this is Peach anyways. I just like carried on from the last bit, but I always forget. I'm out of practice for the radio. Sorry. This is Peach. I'm just telling you more about my gigs. I've got, you know, it's June, July. It's always crazy. I'll post them online, honestly. I don't want to feel like reading them out to you. I feel like it's quite silly. And you can find out. If you really want to find out, you can find out. And I really believe in that. If people want to come see me, they're going to find me. I don't feel like I need to spell it out for you. You're going to find me somewhere. Isn't that nice? It's like a treasure hunt. Maybe you show up and I'm there. Maybe I'm not. Who knows? Really, though, there's some people in the chat talking about how it's like so expensive and who could afford it and everything's... I hear you. Because sometimes I have to pay for bits too. Like when, you know, when I went in the US, it's like I pay for my flights there and stuff like that, and often accommodation for when I'm there. And so it's hard. It's getting harder and harder to tour, and I don't think a lot of people are talking about that. I don't think anyone will talk about it. They'll just pretend everything's fine. But that's okay. It is, hopefully will be fine. Well, I hope for those that are not leaving their house, I hope I'm coming somewhere close to you so we can at least get down. And if not, at least we have the radio, babe. We've got it here together. Big shout out to my Lola, my grandma in Canada. She's turning 90 next weekend. Yeah, next weekend. I went to go see her when I was in Canada. It was very sweet. But yeah, lots of love. I've got 7 minutes left, so I'm going to play one more. And I'll see you next month. That will be in June, obviously. On June 17th, so see you there. Be there, be square. This has been Peach on NTS.

0: Sorry, everyone. I really wanted to hear this song. This one's Stargazer.
1: Oh, big reverb.
0: This one will take you to till the end. Someone's asking in the chat where in Canada I'm from. Famously from Toronto. I don't know if you can't tell it with my accent. Sometimes people think I'm from California. And one time when I was in Glasgow, somebody asked me if I was Glaswegian, and I was like, you're drunk. Anyways, keep it locked in, NTS. We've got always some good shows. All the things going on. I'm gonna go out for dinner. I'm really hungry. But I hope everyone has a good night. See you soon.

Hey, what's up, what's up, what's up? This is your boy Bright from Ghana. You're listening to the sounds of Mina for the next hour on NTS Radio. Brrr.

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Check, check. It's Martello on NTS. Last show was a pre-record, this one is live. If you're out there, give me a little signal. Let me know where you're listening from. Woo, what happened there? Mad technology. So it's definitely live, you know that. Yeah, Martello on NTS. Get involved, hit up the chat, hit up the Discord. This one. Objetivos. DJ Narciso. Lots of good stuff in the bag tonight. See what we can get into. Martello and NTS. Safe.

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0: Little party one from me. I'll tag Tino. 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Manga.
1: One shot, two shot, three shot, four shot.
0: This one went off at Fox and the Firkin. Fox and the Firkin? Fox and Firkin. A couple weeks ago. I'll tag Parvex. Big up Sam the Man. Attack Cal. South London Gang. You listen to Martello and NTS. Creeping into the last 15 minutes. If you're still there, appreciate it. We're just locking in. Buckle up. Martello, NTS, let's do it.

Oi, oi. Bit of dodgy mix in there. Apologies. Live and direct. I've been Martello. I will continue to do that. And I'll be back in 2 weeks. You're listening to NTS. Keep it locked.

Exactly. 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It's not about explaining. It's about remembering. It's about being there. 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

So bad when I leave her, I might marry this thing for the visa. Shouts to all my cocaine sniffers, all my weed smokers, my K-bumpers, whatever you're into, you get me? 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

Lisa, and you're listening to Precious Metals with Endgame. Next up, Sasha in the guest mix, formerly known as Gar Melody Famine, repping Marseille. Stay locked, NTS.

Ciao tutti and welcome back here on the one and only NTS Radio. My name is GGFM and I will be taking you through the next hour. We move into Gemini season, and after the emotional depth and transformations of the past month, something begins to loosen. The air changes. Gemini arrives like open windows after a long storm. Movement returning to the nervous system. Curiosity returning to the mind. Circulation returning to the body. Thoughts travel faster now. Conversations multiply. Paths cross unexpectedly. The world feels more porous somehow. But Gemini is often misunderstood. People speak about duality, inconsistency, distraction. But Gemini is really about perception, about learning how to move between worlds without losing your center. It's the sign of bridges, languages, exchange, rhythm, memory, the messenger archetype. And this season feels especially alive because Jupiter is still moving through Gemini for its final stretch before changing sign later this summer. So there is expansion happening through communication, connections, ideas, music, travels, and encounters. A widening of perspective. The kind of moments where one conversation or one song suddenly shifts the atmosphere for an entire week. On May 31st, the full moon rises in Sagittarius, Gemini's opposite sign. If Gemini gathers information, Sagittarius searches for meaning. This full moon asks, what do all these experiences actually point towards? What wisdom sits underneath the noise?

It's a moon of distance and horizon, a reminder not to get trapped in fragments, tabs left open, endless scrolling of the mind. Sagittarius lifts the gaze back towards the bigger picture. It recalls all the figures too, like Hermes moving between worlds carrying messages between gods and mortals, or the trickster Coyote, stories in many indigenous traditions where wandering, humor, and movement becomes ways of learning rather than escaping. Then, on June 15th, the new moon returns to us in Gemini. A softer reset, a breath of fresh air before summer fully opens. This one feels less existential and more fluid. A moment for friendships, sound, movement, late night conversations, unexpected inspiration. Less about forcing clarity, more about allowing circulation again. So this period feels like reconnection, movement, perspective, circulation. Gemini opens the channel. Sagittarius searches for meaning, and Gemini returns to us that sometimes healing also comes through lightness. Not everything has to be carried like a wound. Some things are meant to move through like wind, radio waves, passing summer storms. And that sense of drift, motion, softness, and wandering consciousness flows naturally into tonight's mix. This month, I really wanted to create something that could live with you at any moment of the day. Early morning light, long train rides, sunset walks, late night thinking, slow afternoons, you name it. I found myself digging deeply into my Purple Haze playlist and pulling together sounds that feels hazy, warm, and spacious. From hip-hop instrumentals, swampy post-punk textures, dubby ambiences, sounds from the like of Outkast, Kindred Spiral, Drags, and many, many more. This mix feels like suspension to me, a gentle wandering, a soundtrack for movement, reflection, daydreaming, and quiet release. So let's settle in and drift for a while together. 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Keep it locked.

artifacts of tricky tides creeping in my mind's eye. It crashes in the deep, cryptic codes of sleep. Listening past the everyday, the spot I dip and spin and lay, this fugue state I keep. I've wandered to the deep. Abstract visions of me, I'm barely there. Condensed all the emotive, I had to jump the fair.

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Thank you everyone for locking in and listening. I will be seeing you next month for a very, very special show with some very special guests, which I've been really excited for a very, very long time. 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

T.

to run riot. 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Never won without a fight or quietly. It's a secret we would never even try and G. Yeah, had the key to the city, man, it looked like a brick. Out to my pops for teaching me my first magic trick. Some things change, others stick. 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Out to my pops for teaching me my first magic trick. Some things change, others stick. There's a darkness, color can't do justice. Texture roughest, rope burning, rotting organs and things in accordance. Two unspoken codes, two gritted teeth. Sometimes the Guinness tastes like grief. Sometimes the hand that feeds craves the touch of teeth. Sometimes the pain is the relief. Sometimes I'm weak. Sometimes I'm pressing new leaves into this notebook. I used to keep a list of shit that time took. Sometimes I remember when you taught me the right look. Some tools don't rust, some bars need trust. Some needs men, needs must. Some looks were made to bust. Icarus the way the window fell. Skin that bore the markers to tell. Long sleeves frost the horns for the heart to dwell. The science facts can't compel. Whisper truth, this is hard as hell. That's the price for the part played. Learn trauma, sure made for a sharp blade. Quick draw, slow fade. Another path when the bed's made. I've been thinking about you, can you say the same? Names that live in pain. Moves that look like things. A straighter came to stay. I wouldn't have it any other way. Post-posted made for a brighter day. Protect the pieces we like to say. A tongue that likes a slight decay. Most of your heroes made jack moves. How many of these people are gonna back you? Cause mine was stripes. What they tell you to believe about the hype? Cause home is where you ain't looking. Took mistakes for that sure footing. Breathe deep when the cause took it. Shook ones, you're crooked. Lesson learned and the burns cooking. Some truths got told in cold. To be honest, that's enough. I always meant it when I said love.

Yeah, it was costing me and costing you. And I gave you praise and now I'm living proof. It's two ways out, was I supposed to do? Cause it wasn't all for me, it was all for you. No, they're selling lies, no, they ain't the truth. Cause all the severed lies, you know that ain't the truth. It costed me, it costed you. And I gave you praise, and now I'm living proof. It's two ways out, was I supposed to do? Cause it wasn't all for me, it was all for you. Cause all the severed lies, you know that ain't the truth. Cause all the severed lies, you know that ain't the truth.

my shades off. Had to see the world for what it really was. I shift my shades off. Had to see you for who you really was. I took my shades off. Had to see the world for what it really was. Yeah, shift my shades up.

bodies entwined, just full on going for it. Hardcore drums, heartbeat raises, everything else, sweats pouring.